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0: got to get out of this place. It's all part of another summer of peace and love and music. CKDO. It's 641, 19 to 7. Wednesday the 24th with Terry and Becca. Mixed sun and cloud, a high of 25. And then about a 60% chance of rain tomorrow. Hopefully it holds off because we're doing Epic Golf for Epilepsy Durham for kids with epilepsy. That's tomorrow, so hopefully it'll hold off. 13 degrees right now. Hey, moms, you ever take a toddler to a bathroom? How about another mom, or another, maybe not a mom, another lady that was outraged? She took that baby, that little toddler, into the bathroom. I'll tell you about this coming up. But first, let's check CKDO traffic. Becca Stone.
1: Well, 401 through Durham, that is busy this morning. Brock Street out to Salem. After that, starts to slow whites out to Shepherdport Union. Part of that is due to construction. 401 westbound through Toronto gets busy again off and on. McCowan out past the Parkway. DVP southbound bunching up there from the 401 down to around Eglinton. 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
0: You know, when my kids were young and we'd stop at one of the en routes or a public washroom, you know, one of those things, and now they have where there's no door. You know what I mean? You go around the corner and around another corner.
1: It's like a hallway,
0: Yeah, and that's the way they... But way back, they didn't. They had a door.
1: Right.
0: And to teach my kids, we would always wash our hands after going to the bathroom. And I have two boys, right? Mm-hmm. So we'd all wash their hands. Inevitably, you'd watch, and there'd be a guy going straight out.

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Becca's got your 7 o'clock news, and I've got your 7 o'clock quickie joke of the day coming up.

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When you head out of town, take us with you at 1580 AM. Hey, we're up for the ride if you are, playing the greatest hits of all time. 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

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Mamma Mia is coming back to Toronto this coming summer, August. 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You know abbreviations you use on social media and in texting, like LOL and NP and NWS and so on? I've got a whole bunch of them. I'm going to check with Becca and see if you know these. Abbreviations from social media and texting and so on. We'll do that right after the 7:30 news coming up. Mix of sun and cloud, a high of 25 today.

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Greatest hits of all time, CKDO, Hall & Oates, when they were talking to each other. Not so much anymore. No, she's gone. And Gloria Gaynor out of the 9 o'clock news. And never can say goodbye. It's 10 after 9. I'm Gary Bernardi, the king and all shook up part of another summer of peace, love, and music on CKDO.

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1: Good morning. It's 10 o'clock. I'm Becca Stone with CKDO News. Sunny today, becoming a mix of sun and cloud later on, a high of 25. It's 21 right now. Here's what's making news this hour. A funeral for Toronto Police Constable Mark Pinizzotto is set to take place this afternoon in Etobicoke. He died in a hospital after he was shot during a police raid on June 11th. The procession for Pinizzotto is starting this hour, and the service this afternoon is closed to the public, but it will be live streamed. Canada has a chance to reach the knockout stage at the World Cup for the first time. They play Switzerland this afternoon, and with a win or a tie, they'll finish first in their group. They have a good chance to move on to the round of 32 with a loss as well. Police say a man pulled a gun during a case of road rage in Oshawa. He's accused of pointing it at another driver during the incident last week near Taunton and Ritson. Officers say he also threatened the victim before leaving, but he was quickly arrested. The gun turned out to be fake. Durham police out with some reminders after recent incidents involving coyotes. They say you should be careful when you're outside, especially if you're with a small child or pets. Coyotes may become aggressive if they feel threatened, and they're most active early in the morning and in the evening. Two Arctic projects could become the first to receive a national interest designation from the federal government. Federal ministers in Yellowknife are expected to announce today Ottawa's intent to list the Grays Bay Road and Port Project, and the Mackenzie Valley Highway Project as being in the national interest. The designation would start a consultation process before the government could fast-track approvals. The U.S. Senate is approving a war powers resolution seeking to block further U.S. military action against Iran. The largely symbolic measure reflects growing concern among some lawmakers about the conflict and how Donald Trump is handling it. Trump has criticized the vote as meaningless and said it benefited Iran. And GM's Oshawa plant is marking two major milestones. More than half a million Chevy Silverado pickup trucks have now rolled off the assembly line. The plant has also produced more than 1 million aftermarket parts since 2021. Canada's final group stage match kicks off at 3 this afternoon against Switzerland. Captain Alfonso Davies is expected to return at some point in the match. Qatar and Bosnia and Herzegovina also play at 3 today. There are 4 other matches today with the U.S., Brazil and Scotland all in action as well. Blue Jays send Treya Savage to the mound tonight for the rubber match against the Houston Astros. The second round of the NBA draft is set for tonight. The Raptors hold the 50th overall pick. It's 10:02 at CKDO. Weather is next.
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1: CKDO weather, sunny today, becoming a mix of sun and cloud this afternoon. A high of 25, tonight cloudy, chance of showers overnight, a low of 15. Cloudy tomorrow, good chance of showers, risk of a thunderstorm in the afternoon, a high of 19. And for Friday, clearing up, a high of 25. It's 22 right now. I'm Becca Stone. 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
2: June 24th, 1964, Sam Cooke starts a two-week stay at New York's Copacabana Club. 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
2: June 24th, 1974, the Hughes Corporation is celebrating a brand new gold record for Rock the Boat.
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2: It's June 24th, 1999. Eric Clapton puts 100 of his guitars up for auction in New York at Christie's to raise money for his drug rehab clinic, the Crossroads Center in Antigua. His 1956 Fender Stratocaster named Brownie was sold for a record $497,500. And finally, it's June 24th, 1966, and the Beatles are number one this day with their first number one that was not about love, Paperback Writer. I'm Daryl McClain, and that's today in rock and roll history.
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0: 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Mary McLaughlin down by the Henry Moore. It's 1246. I'm Gary Bernardi. Freebie Friday is coming up. Lionel Richie along with Earth, Wind & Fire. They are playing together at Scotiabank Arena on Saturday, July the 4th. 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
2: Good afternoon. It's 3 o'clock. I'm John Cook with CKDO News. Mainly cloudy this afternoon, a high of 25. Right now it's 22. Taking a look at traffic, here's Maytel.
3: Well, so far, just some volume eastbound 401 heading into Durham from Brock Road over to Salem. Through Whippy Oshawa, not much happening. The westbound side slow through the 412. Heading North Parkway, already a delay from Bloor. I'm Maytel Sperling. More traffic in minutes on CKDO.
2: Here's what's making news this hour. Toronto Police Constable Mark Penizzotto is being laid to rest today. His brother Stephen says the emergency task force wasn't just a job for Mark, it was a calling.
4: When danger appeared, someone had to step forward, and Mark was always willing to step up and be that person.
2: And Doug Ford is calling for an emergency discussion among Canada's premiers next month to address what he's calling an alarming trend. Three Canadian police officers have been killed over the past 2 weeks. Police are charging a Clarington man who pulled out a fake gun in a violent case of road rage. Two drivers got into an argument last week close to Taunton and Ritson. One of them pulled a gun, pointed it at the other, and then took off. No one was hurt. An officer seized an imitation pistol. A staff member at a group home in Oshawa is accused of sexually assaulting a 13-year-old boy. Investigators say she had a sexual relationship with the teenager that lasted several months. A 30-year-old Clarington woman was arrested today, and officers think there could be other victims. Starting soon, you'll be able to drive a bit faster on certain highways in Durham. The province is upping the speed limit to 110 kilometers per hour in a handful of areas. On August 31st, you'll be able to hit that speed on the 401 from the 404 to the 35-115. And by the end of September, speed limits are changing on the 412, 418, and a portion of the 407. Oshawa seems to be bucking the trend when it comes to the value of homes in the GTHA. That's according to the Municipal Property Assessment Corporation. They say Oshawa is the only municipality in the area with a median value under $750,000. But since 2022, the number of homes valued at less than half a million has more than doubled in Ajax, Whitby, Clarington, and Oshawa. OPP right with some reminders about e-bike regulations. CKDO's Craig Smith says if you're riding one, you have to follow certain rules.
5: E-bikes aren't allowed to go any faster than 32 kilometers an hour, and they need to have two independent braking systems. They're also required to have pedals that work and a motor that's 500 watts or less. If you're riding one, you can't be younger than 16, and you have to wear a helmet. You also have to follow the same rules as normal cyclists. In the newsroom, I'm Craig Smith.
2: Well, Canada is on the verge of making history again today at a World Cup match in Vancouver. They are just about to play Switzerland with a trip to the knockout stage on the line. Canada will finish first in Group B with a win or tie, and even if they lose, they'll have a good shot of reaching the round of 32. On the diamond, Trey Savage gets the start for the Jays tonight. The second round of the NBA draft also set for this evening. The Raptors hold the 50th overall pick. It's 3:03 at CKDS. Weather is next.
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2: Mainly cloudy this afternoon, a high of 25. Cloudy this evening. We'll have a small chance of showers overnight with a low of 15. Another cloudy day tomorrow. Good chance of showers and the risk of a thunderstorm, a high of 19. And then a mix of sun and cloud on Friday with a small chance of rain and a high of 25. Right now it's 23 at CKDO. I'm John Cook. 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

high of 19. Friday, sunny cloud 25, sunny cloud 26 on Saturday, sunny and 27 on Sunday. Right now, 21 feels

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2: Today in rock and roll history, it's June 24th, and happy birthday to Mick Fleetwood. Fleetwood Mac's drummer is born on this day in 1942.
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2: June 24th, 1964, Sam Cooke starts a two-week stay at New York's Copacabana Club. 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
2: It's June 24th, 1972, and the woman's empowerment anthem, I Am Woman, by Helen Reddy is released.
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2: June 24th, 1974, the Hughes Corporation is celebrating a brand new gold record for Rock the Boat.
6: Rock the boat, don't rock the boat, baby.
2: It's June 24th, 1999. Eric Clapton puts 100 of his guitars up for auction in New York at Christie's to raise money for his drug rehab clinic, the Crossroads Center in Antigua. His 1956 Fender Stratocaster named Brownie was sold for a record $497,500. And finally, it's June 24th, 1966, and the Beatles are number one this day with their first number one that was not about love, Paperback Writer. I'm Daryl McClain, and that's today in rock and roll history.
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